0: alone.
1: Open up, man.
0: Yo, what do you want, man?
1: My girl just caught me.
0: You made her catch you?
1: I don't know how I let this happen.
0: But who?
1: The girl next door, you know?
0: Man,
1: I don't know what to do.
0: Said it wasn't you.
1: All right.

If things go wrong, it's just incidental. My bad, never got the memo that you never have fun while you're in the limo. Yeah, you wanna ride in six, you wanna dine in the six. But when I lean for the kiss, you said I'll probably send you some pics. And I'm like,

0: euch. Die beste Musik von heute. Antenne
1: Thüringen. They say the holy water's watered down. And this town's lost its faith. Our colors will fade.

0: Hi, this is Callum Scott, together with Glockenbach, and you are listening to our new single, Collide.
1: Antenna, tearing.
2: When I look up at the sky, I think I'm a person like a planet. We move, we change, we get lost for a while.